Love to see you strut up and down the floor when you're talking to me. 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

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Give me one more kiss, mama, just before I go. 'Cause when I'm leaving here, I won't be back no more. When the moon creeps over the mountain, honey, I'll be on my way. I'm gonna walk this highway

Loud in the wind began to blow. Loud it thundered and lightning. Loud in the wind.

Thank you very much. The next one is Donne Moi by the Dutch composer Louis Andriessen, and takes me back to when we lived in Amsterdam in the 90s and I sang with a choir called the Choir of New Music. There was very generous state funding in the Netherlands at that time for music, so we had a very generously funded choir and we could commission new composers to write new music, much of which was not very good, this was. And nobody came to our concerts at all, but nobody seemed to mind about that. So it's very nice to give this piece an airing in front of a large audience. Louis Andriessen was famous for picketing the Concertgebouw and deciding that orchestral music shouldn't be allowed anymore, and saying things like he didn't believe in beauty, and that was a very suspect concept. And then he wrote something absolutely ravishing like this.